0: Monterey, log battalion 4605 off duty on East Bud.
1: 4605 Monterey, 1706.
0: Battalion 4605.

Engine 14 Hollister, starting with CAL FIRE, southbound 101 at Chittenden, southbound 1 at Chittenden for a vehicle fire. Understand, spawn CAL FIRE 1733.

Battalion 4606, Engine 70, Engine 4677, one engine from San Juan Batista Autoway, vehicle fire southbound 101 at Highway 129. First in aromas I see, B fire 23, respond on eastbound rate 1735. Alright, repeating on Tone 7, Battalion 4606, Engine 70, Engine 4677, one engine from San Juan Batista Autoway. Vehicle fire southbound 101 at Highway 129. First in Aromas IC, V Fire 23, respond on eastbound rate 1736.

0: responding to the Aromas incident. Another RP advising the grass is now on fire, side of the school bus.
1: Monterey, Agent 14, that scene. We have a single vehicle off the roadway, fully involved pickup truck. 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
0: 14 Monterey, at scene 1742, fully involved pickup with a 10 by 50 vegetation fire. Continue the balance, 1742. Monterey East, Tone 7. 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

0: 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Southbound Highway 101, area of Highway 129. Contact Aroma Site C, V Fire 23, respond on East Monterey 1743.
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0: The full progress of the vegetation fire has been stopped. And if we can expedite CFC, we do have the number 2 lane blocked.
1: I see my report progress steps on the vegetation fire expedite CHP for traffic control 7246.

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0: Alistair 13. 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Logging off OD. 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Good luck and good night.
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1: 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Thank you so much.

0: 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Repeat your traffic, you're broken out readable.
1: Monterey, 1046 06 East 1, how do you copy? An update. Vegetation fires contain a 1/10 of an acre. Still working on the vehicle fire. And confirm we still have 46 to 85 in route. We're going to need them for water.
0: Site 4606 Monterey. Vegetation fire contained a 1/10 of an acre. Still working on the vehicle fire. Affirm on engine 4685. And confirm you're assuming aroma site C.
1: Affirmative.
0: 17.

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Responding for a subject down, flaw. 1200 East Park Street, 1200 East Park at the TJ Maxx. 1808.

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0: Pending a 415 at TJ Maxx. There was a subject inside the store that got aggressive and then was brought down by two other people. He's now unresponsive and bleeding. Fire an EMR now.
1: Copy, we'll be code 3 going to be

0: Hollister, engine 11, you have PD going to this call.
1: Hollister, A firm, they're going to be code 3. Headed that way.
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1: Medic 81 Hollister, confirm you copy.

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Dutch Bros Director. 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Dutch Bros, drive-thru on the east side.

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0: vehicle fires controlled, transitioning command to captain off engine 70. I'll be available. Resources here will be taken out for the next 10 to 15 minutes.
1: Type 4606, monitor 1825.
0: Holster 3278,
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0: 6, Hollister.
1: I'm looking at it right now. Confirm he's currently breaking stuff?
0: I think that part of it has ended and we have multiple priors for this location.
1: Copy. They're code 4 TJ Maxx. Let's see if we can break one of those and I'll be in route to fill.
0: Copy. 3-3, Hollister.
2: Go ahead.
0: If you could break for a 415 family, 790 Hillcrest.
2: Paper. One, you can clear me an attachment, be primary.
0: The 11133, 790 Hillcrest, Cross Memorial, Paseo, 54-year-old Alfredo Guerra, has mental health history, was breaking things inside the home. As other people heard yelling in the background, he's described Hispanic 5'7s and build, unknown clothing description, no weapons, negative drinking or drugs today, we're still getting further.
2: One.

1133 Hollister. The male's now in the kitchen. His history is a TBI. Just no diagnosis further than that. 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
1: Static repeat.
0: Three, two, can you attach me that call? That'd be a bit.

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0: 0-3-3. If you just advise fire and AMR, it's possibly going to be a diabetic issue, male conscious and breathing.
1: Can I arrive?
0: Sorry, can you repeat your last?
1: Code 4 for them to enter upon arrival.
0: Hey, for more code 4 of them in the driveway, if they just want to respond.

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0: 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We received a quick call.
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0: 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Engine 12, did the RP give me any details on location of the light post?
1: Abram, they advised behind the supermarket in the alley should be a light post with sparks coming out of it.
0: Twelve copies. 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
3: 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I'm just responding to that site detail and place medic 81.

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0: Hollister, engine 12. Hollister, engine 12. Hollister Super, looked at the cameras, no signs of arson. They were pressure watching the area. You can update PG&E. It's going to be Fremont Alley.
1: Okay.

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0: Hollister, into 12, do you copy?
1: Go ahead.
0: Hollister, 12, do we have an ETA for PG&E?
1: Negative, we do not have an ETA for PG&E. They'll call back when they do.
0: 12, copy, thanks.
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1: Copy, are you needing additional engine?
0: Negative, 12 can handle, just send me an ambulance. Unrelated to the fire.
1: 11.

73, monitoring temperatures, flying 19, stand by for diesel.

10-46, 1200 comes to you responding 1913. All units responding. And responding for a 75-year-old female suffered heat exhaustion. Also with her 40-year-old son, and neither have suffered injuries and are approximately 2 miles up the Balcony Trail. Pinnacles National Park is sending an EMT out to meet them, and they requested the mutual aid to help hike them out. The lat and long of the patient's cell phone have been sent here. 1914.

0: last of Martinez Castro, first of Amador, Adam Mary, Adam Davis, Ocean Robert, 4:30 of 1970. 70.
1: Copy.

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It looks like they're located at the northernmost part of the Balcones Trail Loop. It's just past where it intersects with Old Pinnacles Trail.

25. Are you responding for a 75-year-old female suffering from heat exhaustion, negative injury? She just needs help hiking out. A Latin long

0: Hollister, engine 12, steam's been turned over to PG&E. This was an electrical box that got shorted out from a pressure washer. Engine 12's clear.
1: Confirm you're clear of the manifold as well.
0: A firm, also clear the medical.

advised they had an EMT responding to the scene, unknown if they're out with the patient. They're identified.

0: 12 months. Good. Pentacles dispatch confirmed. The EMT is on the park frequency. He also stated that she was out with needed help getting him down. Correction, getting her down.
1: The 5-4-6-12, copy.

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0: 7462. I'll see you switching over to Pinnacle Shalom for command.
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1: Copy. Any mention of a CCW?
0: I don't normally get hit for those, so let me do some digging.
1: Copy. And if you can break for a firearms show. Boy King 280079, should be to a Springfield pistol.

0: 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Thanks. Springfield's coming back to Carlos, and I'm still working on trying to see about a CCW.
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0: 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It looks like the RP is willing to sight of sight.
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1: 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Any responding mutual aid with Hollister fire, switch to Hollister command.

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0: Fresno AMR is starting Medic 414. They'll have an hour ETA.
1: That will certainly be done. We'll continue code 2 for time being until analyst gets on scene.
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1: What?
0: Did you have any availability on air?
1: I was going to wait for 4665's update. They have a 22-minute ETA.
0: Let's go ahead and give CalSTAR, the air provider, a heads up and see if they can get started, and then we'll at least have an engine there. If it's needed, their ETA will be significantly better than either one of us, I think.
1: Copy. It looks like closest is going to be HOL 22, the Northern PVS. LZ, is that where you want me to start up?
0: I'll defer to the engines for LZ.
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2: 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Let's wait till CAL FIRE engine gets on scene before we start them.

0: Victor, engine 4665. I don't think we need air ambulance. I think the ambulance was fine. We just need to know what the ETA is.
1: Copy that. Should have about another 30 minutes.
0: Oh, so just confirming, we have a female, 81 years old. She is oriented. She stayed. We just would like the ambulance just to arrive at the scene.
1: 45 and Briggs, good.
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0: Yeah, we still have about an hour ETA from our location. It sounds like the Fresno ambulance is closer. We can continue at your discretion, or if they're closer and you're comfortable, I'll leave that to you guys.
1: Steve, I heard it was like 30 minutes ETA from where they were at.

0: 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We'll wait for their arrival before we cancel. That way, if anything comes up, we're not out of reach.
1: Affirmative.
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0: to Halster, if you can break from your landline on 31 to cover for a wireless emergency on South.
1: Thank you.
0: 31. It's going to be at 711 South Street. I'm not sure about the apartment number. Been an x-ray who gave the address. We could hear a baby crying in the background and the call disconnected. We're still getting further.
1: Thank you.
0: 31.

0: 1031, just for an update. When we got the, looks like now, mail on the line, we could hear sounds of smacking or patting of someone on its back. I don't know what was going on. The mail said, come to the apartment complex, but wouldn't say which apartment number, and they keep disconnecting. And then another subject said that she calmed down, possibly a mental health crisis going on, but we're still trying to get further.
1: 3-2. 3-1.
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1: Over 643.
0: Yeah, I'm not sure how far we are. We're just at the Y where it turns into New Adria.
1: You're about 5-10 minutes out.
0: Copy that. Assuming the Fresno unit hasn't shown up.
1: Negative, no ambulance has seen yet.
0: Copy that. Continuing.

0: 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We're on scene, you can cancel the Fresno unit.
1: 2245.

0: Oscar 32, what's the gate code?
1: Star 7411. Do you want the drive-in or the car one? The Powell, South side or Powell Street side?

Copy. It should be, for the drive-in gate, it says pound 1147. And then there's a pedestrian gate on Powell that I have a code for. Copy.

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Copy.

0: Hollister 31, we're going to be in apartment 22. 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
1: I copy, hear an argument, but refusing to answer the door at 2255.

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1: 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It's going to be for a male that was found unconscious in his vehicle. Unable to confirm breathing status. Silver Mercedes. We're still getting further.

0: passes unknown.
1: The RP described the subject as hanging out of the driver's seat with the door open. He's half in and half out of vehicle.
0: Copy. I'll be upgraded from college at 7.
1: Upgraded at 2311.

11 Holland Street, Medic 82. There's a sonic report of an unconscious male in a vehicle. It's described as a silver Mercedes with a plate of Ford Zebra Victor Boy 4134 CBB 413. Alone in the vehicle, and vehicle was not running. Subject was in the driver's seat with the door open and is half inside of the vehicle and half hanging out of the vehicle. Law is still in route code 3. No further.

0: Officer 33 Rich. 4 Zebra Victor Boys 603. And for info, the male is breathing but unconscious.
1: Male is breathing but unconscious. And your plate's coming back code 4 and current 02 Mercedes Coupe to Frank Montegro, address out of San Jose.

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1: Medicate 2, then route code 2 with 1 and 1 lighter from fire to Triple H.

0: All right, sir. Engine 11 temporarily out of service, en route Triple H to pick up personnel.
1: 231.

0: 31, Hulster, 32 and 33 to cover for 417, Jack in the Box. 31. 31, 32 and 33. It's going to be a 417 at Jack in the Box. 391 McCray Street. We're getting multiple callers. We have one with secondhand info to the RP from his brother saying that he got threatened with a gun due to road rage. They're in the drive-thru. We're still in line and trying to get further.
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0: Break engine 13.
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0: 2340.
1: Copy. I'll be downgrading. I'm in the area.
0: I'll be downgrading in the area. And again, our victim is going to be in a black SUV. The suspect is unknown to the victim, and the suspect vehicle is a red Dodge Charger, California plate of 7 King Union Robert 479. It looks like it's going right on the Santa Ana now from McCray. I'm not sure if our victim's following.
5: 3-3, I'm coming into the area in Santa Ana.
0: Copy, the area Santa Ana.

0: Victory 310, I'll contact that victim to get further info on my Jack in the Box.
1: Copy. And it looks like the suspect vehicle, again, the Dodge, red Dodge Charger, it just ran a red light, making a right onto Santa Ana. And it looks like a second RP is following in a white GMC. We're still getting further.

0: Yeah, see you with priority.
1: Officer 1, correction 3-3, I think I see it. I'm trying to catch up to it, Santa Ana.
0: Yeah, it's on the suspect vehicle at Santa Ana.
1: Should be going through the roundabout now. Looks like another white GMC just up ahead of it.
0: The roundabout with a white GMC ahead of it.

0: Looks like the vehicle made a right on a memorial.
1: 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Looks like one of these new houses right here.
2: Current.
1: It's going to be out of the dead end.
0: Dead end.
1: Hold on, he's coming back around.
0: Brown is 5352.
3: Let's go down to it. It looks like he's parking. At King 6 with 33.
0: 3-8-2-3-5-6.
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0: Shoot at 2343.

0: Officer 333.
1: What?
0: Looks like I've got at least 3 or 4 occupants. Driver's cooperative, possibly a rear passenger, but the front passenger looks to be a male, not cooperative.
1: 3 to 4 occupants, driver cooperative, front passenger male is not cooperative at 2344.

0: Officer King 6. We're going to wait until we get one more vehicle here before we approach.
1: Break. 3-2.
2: 3-1, I'm en route. What's the location?
3: Dogwood and Kellen, possibly. New homes off of the Memorial Extension.
1: Memorial Extension.
4: Hollister 132, I'm in the area. I'm coming up.
1: Okay,

0: Hollister, engine 11 is at sea of a multi-unit residential. No smoke or flame showing. We'll be out investigating.
1: Scene, multi-unit residential, nothing showing, investigating at 2347.

0: Officer 33, driver detained. Calling out to the remaining three occupants.
1: Detained. Calling out the other three at 2248.

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1: 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Drivers what?
0: Driver stays there is a pistol on the vehicle.
1: Driver stated there is a pistol in the vehicle at 2350.

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0: is 33 confirming as I play for the Chargers.
1: I had 7 King Union Robert 479, which is coming back code 4 current on a 2015 Dodge, registered to the left of Estrada, first of ENC, or left of Mejia, first of Angelina, address on East Park.
0: Copy, thank you.

0: Foster is 32, clear for one by name and date of birth. Volante, Oceans, Lincoln, Adam, Lincoln, David, Edward. First of Leslie, Lincoln, Edward, Sam, Lincoln, Ida, Edward. Date of birth, 2/18/1984.
1: I'm sorry, I stepped on you. I got the first name and date of birth. Just confirm the last name.
0: Would be last of Polalde, Ocean, Lincoln, Adam, Lincoln, David, Edwards.

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1: 3-2.
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1: I need descriptor.
0: 5'3", 145, black over brown. Show the address out of Bethesda.
1: I copy, thank you.

engine 46 and 99, adding in a response to MMU for a vegetation fire in the area of I-5 cross of Volta Road in Los Banos. East, midnight 31.

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0: can you run a Springfield Armory serial number?
1: What?
0: Boy, Adam, 14824. 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
0: I'll be courtesy transport 1 X-ray 1 male to 850 Hillcrest, department number 33. 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
2: Hollister 32, same traffic, clear for starting.
1: 32, cut.
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2: 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Hollister 32, on scene, clear for ending. 741.7.
1: I want to do that.

0: Hollister 3-1. Can we get two different case numbers for this?
1: First case is going to be for, 1151. And then your second case number is going to be 1152.
0: Copy, thank you. And what was my time of arrest?
1: One in custody at midnight 56.
0: Copy, and time of call?
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0: flying back code 4 Kermit, John 2017 Dodge, Los Barrientos, First of Angelica, or Cadence Miles with a PO box at the Hollister.
1: I copy, thank you.

Street, across McCollumy and Polk. It's the old mission in San Juan. Covered the vestment room motion detector with no answer called to the site and responsible pending. It looks like multiple prior alarms. Last one was yesterday's date, around 1647 hours, and it was cleared out by a sergeant, looks like after an area check.

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32 Hollister, 31 Echo, for welfare check, 6 to Monterey. 31, it's going to be at 6th and Monterey Street. We're landing with a Spanish speaker who's saying that someone was 261. They're speaking very fast. They were also mentioning that that subject was trying to kill the RP and possibly somebody else. Looks like priors with the phone number for 5150. We're still getting further.

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0: 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It's a valid deal out of Illinois.

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0: 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I'll be responding to the area.

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0: 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I want to cover for a 415 hurdle my Del Rio and Wessex.
1: 3-1.
0: It's going to be in the area of Del Rio Road and Westside. It's a herd only, male, unknown if male or female, just screaming in the area. No mention of weapons, all herd only, no description.
1: 3-2, I copy.

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1: 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RP didn't need contact.

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1: Negative, I just cleared.
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San Benito and Santa Cruz County. Stand by for 27B well project rope activation for Monterey County, the authority. NECOM to Unison Stations, continue with the 27B well Monterey County Sheriff's Office, the authority. Monterey County is acting the project rope on their side of the county for a 27 that occurred at 0538 hours from the address of 426 Highland Drive in Baranda outside of Salinas. X-ray is the grandmother of the children who is HPD. She had crawled through a window and took the children, Alasa Lazama, Lincoln, Ida Zebra, Adam, Mary, Adam. First, Beatrice, boy, Edward, Adam, Tom, Robert, Ida Zebra, with a date of birth 10/15/1975. The suspect vehicle is described as a white Toyota Camry. The white Toyota Camry, the California license plate of 9 Henry Frank George 544, 9 HFG 544. The vehicle is code 4 and showing current 9/10/2026 on 98 Toyota 4-door to a Pedro Brava or Beatrice Osama Soma, Soledad address on Bonito Street. 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

Rivetown, 4616 in service of 567 East 5. 4616 monitoring service for 567 701. Battalion 4616.

0: Do you know is there? 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
0: Apologize. 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

0: 13 Hustler, 12 Dead Cover for 415 on San Felipe.
1: 12. 13.
0: The Chevron 631 San Felipe, it's 2 miles and some type of 415, negative weapons, possibly a store clerk versus a group of 3 bikers.
1: 7.

0: 1-2.
1: E for B Street, call back. He's not requesting a civil standby. He's there.
0: Copy, Monroe.
1: Do you want a second?

0: 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Respond, ESMAR is 1109.
1: Hollister 31, correction 1-3.
2: Scott?
1: Could you run out that DL and name and DOB in the call?

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1: Good.
0: Passions retain code 4 valid class C, and the juvenile is returning code 4, no ID match, but he does have juvenile probation with search.

0: 612K, do you want someone by number?
1: What?
0: David 628-3925.

0: to Alpha Inquiry.
1: Good.
0: I believe DMV's down, so I'm not getting a DL match, but it's Juan's date of birth 7-3 of 87. I can run him that way.

0: 10-1, 2 Hustler. I can't see his deal other than that he is code 4. He is on local county probation for 236. He's also named in a restraining order as the restrained party. Protected party is a Gabriella Gallardo, and it does allow for peaceful contact.
1: One, two, copy.

0: concern too. Can you get the case number for the RO?
1: Sorry, say again?
0: The court case number for the RO?
1: From it's Charles Robert 25-00019.
0: Copy. Any additional ROs?
1: Negative, just that one.
2: Monterey Air Tech 230. Total one. It looks like a new start in the, looks like the LRA is just east of Gonzales. I can't get you a row, but I can get you a lot long if you want. It's maybe a quarter of an acre right along a road. I'll get you a lot long when ready.
3: 230 Monterey, I copy and have it on the PG&E cameras. It looks to be in the middle of a vineyard. Can you confirm it's an escaped a burn post?
2: Yeah, it's adjacent to a vineyard. It's got a little moat field. It's just a backing fire in the wind right now, flanking and backing fire. It's basically contained by ropes.
3: All right, copies. You can provide the line long and we'll determine if it's LRA or not.
2: 36-30-31/121-23.98.
3: Monterey copies 1118.

0: to offer.
1: Good.
0: Before, I can't see her ID either. With her double last, she's also named in a restraining order. She's named in the original one that I mentioned with you, with just the one last. With the double last, she's listed as the restrained party, and the protected party is Juan Padilla, also allows for peaceful contact.
1: Copy. Thank you. Code 4.
2: Zero, it's just the Iverson Road cross of Johnson Canyon, I believe.
1: All right, copies. It is in the LRA. Gonzalez fire is en route.

0: Hollister 13.
1: Go ahead.
2: I wasn't able to locate the Salvador's hit in the query results. Could you add his PO's information into the notes?
1: 13, confirm for the mail.
2: Affirm.
1: There's no DL match on him, and it's juvenile probation. We don't get a hit, we just have the sheet that we go off of, so I can't add any information in there for you.
2: I copy that, thank you.

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1: Abram Cooper.
0: Copy.

up 9, Sam, Tomac 3014 is coming back. Unconfirmed 10851 from DHP. It should be a black 2025 Chevy Subaru.

0: I copy. I'm not out with it.
1: I'm sorry, stop the tone it.
0: Okay. Hollister, King 8. What vehicle was it on? Or stolen vehicle?
1: Black 2025 Chevy Subaru. It says rented by fraud.
0: A Chevy Subaru?
1: That's what it says. I can VIN decode it.
0: Copy. It looks like we got, it was on a flock hit that we got in town. Looks like it's on a silver Chevy Blazer.
2: One 312, that Tom is going to be an IDA. It's previously ran -10851.

0: 1213. Good. 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
1: April.

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0: 857 Street, 5857, across the line in Young Love, or sorry, Young Alley. RP's granddaughter's mom is on scene causing a 415. Still game for there.

1-2-Hotel-1-3, just a further, the X-ray is first is Elizabeth, and no last. RP is a foster parent, and they take care of their kids. Looks like not causing a 14 right now. RP's wife went to go tell her that she couldn't be there, and then the X-ray got upset.

0: 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Charles Paul Victor 699.
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Mayor Road and crossing Mayor Court, respond on East Monterey, 1245.

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0: Monterey, engine 70's in the air, investigating for the medical AMR. So far, UTL.
1: Engine 70 in the area, investigating. 1255.

0: Monterey, engine 70's in the air, investigating for the Metalink AMR. So far, UTL.
1: Engine 70 in the area, investigating. 1255.

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1: 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That information and the face-to-face conversation we had with Medic 21, we're going to go ahead and cancel UTL, Pulse 1.
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1: Good.
0: Office code 4 Bond, Class C, he is named and has served CPO as the restrained party. The protected is the female Del Rey Harold. Peaceful contact is allowed. The female is code 4 as well, has a second last of Williams and no match on the juvenile and no probation.
1: Copy, thank you.

repeating on tone one. Out of unit response, cover assignment to TCU for strike team 9460 Charlie. Following units, respond. Battalion 4612, engine 4693, engine 4666, engine 4681, engine 4674, engine 4661. Order number TCU 6355, request Echo 6. 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

3974, having a response, cover sign at CCCU, following this, respond to part of strike C-946 to Charlie. 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Order number CCU 6355, request Echo 6, 4-0 station 50, Hollister, subject has left prior to departure, knowledge went around Monterey, 1323.

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0: 12 Alpha 13 to cover, juvenile control issue on top.
1: 12.
0: 13. About 662 South Street. It's the house across the street from the Stress RP. Advised it's for sale, currently vacant. There were some juveniles on the property trying to break down the fence with their bikes. They were last seen on Powell towards 4th Street. All Hispanic male J's, about 5 total.
1: 12, I copy. 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

0: your Peaches Club back to the juveniles, are 6 in Monterey now.
1: 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I'm out with 1 West and Swoop.
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0: You appeal for reckless driver in the Lucky's parking lot last seen going towards Little Caesars. It's a black Acura TLX.
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61 Engine 13, Battalion 9206, Medic 83. MVA westbound 156 in Fairview. CHP en route, two vehicles, airbags deployed and blocking traffic. Utilize TAC 1 at 1413.

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3: 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Have Engine 12 respond to Station 1 to pick up Rescue 61.

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Code 3 for an MVA westbound 156 at Fairview.

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1: 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Both vehicles are out of the roadway. It appears all occupants are outside of the vehicle. But let's continue Santa Clara for now. 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

0: 1-1 Oscar, you code 4 for now.
1: 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Can you copy one, please, so far? 9 Frank, Lincoln Yellow, 166, and break for a second. Tom George David 432.

0: 119, copy your first plate is code 4, current 6026, 2014 Toyota to a Joseph Ramirez out of Los Banos. Your second plate is code 4, also it's expired 8 of 2025 to an 05 Chrysler to a Heather York out of Los Banos. No ripper pending.
1: Did you get the last four of the VINs for the first plate again? Copy. 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Nora 726-6377.

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Medic 84 is clear to standby, logging off.

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1: Repeat traffic, you were covered.
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I'm out on 1-3 loiter detail and UTL so far.

0: Hollister 11, I'll be on a traffic stop, Tres Pinos and Rancho. 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

0: Hollister, 136 Discovery and SAM 2 for notification. It's going to be a 459 at 505 Fairview Road, 505 Fairview, cross of Airline Highway. It's going to be Gablin College. It's the alarm company calling in, advising time activation was 1630, covers the video alarm for their front desk. There is someone there walking around. No one should be there. There's no one there. I'm still getting further.
1: 24. 136.
0: Hello, they were seen walking around in the lobby near the front desk and then heading towards the door, still trying to get further on it.
1: 136, I'm in the area.
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1: 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RP's advising no badges or anything on the back was seen of the clothing, advising it could be security.
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